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In fact, I just saw one of the coolest things I have ever seen: a little boy, 5, 6 years old, getting his puppy. And the excitement that the puppy had. 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You can help make more of those moments happen at cafe.com or by calling 360-733-2080.

Hi, my name is Cheyenne Thomas. I am an animal care technician at Whatcom Humane Society. I work pretty closely with our canine companions here. One thing that I really want everybody to know about the Whatcom Humane Society is that we are here to help the community, whatever that means. We are kind of all here to do the best that we can for the dogs in our care and make sure that they're loved and going to good homes. And whether that's adopting or, you know, whether that's

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0: 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Theodore, how old are you?
1: 9.
0: You're 9 years old, and you and your younger sister came in to make a donation. 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
1: I don't know. I just feel like I just love cats, dogs. I love a lot of fuzzy animals.
0: And did you guys take a walk around and see the dogs and cats and all that?
1: Yeah, they were so cute. The dogs, I got, was a little worried they would break out of the glass because they were just like pounding on it.
0: They get super excited when you come walk through, don't they?
1: Yeah.
0: Well, thank you so much for not only making a donation, but doing it during this match time, because that doubles. And, you know, the fact that you love animals, and you know that the Whatcom Humane Society, that their whole mission is to take care of animals. You and your sister have done some really cool stuff today. Thanks for stopping by.
1: You're welcome.
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0: 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It wraps up at 6 o'clock today at the Whatcom Humane Society Division Street Shelter. And then we're back at it again tomorrow at the thrift store on Birchwood Avenue. A couple of kids, Theodore and his sister Farah, came in. We talked to Theodore. You both came in and made a donation to the Whatcom Humane Society. Why is it so important that we make donations to groups like this?
1: Because the animals here really want to be adopted.
0: They do. Did you get a chance to walk around and check out the animals? Did you have any favorites?
1: The kittens.
0: The kittens? Like the little baby kittens?
1: Yes.
0: You sound like my daughters. They bug me every week to come in and get kittens. Do you have any kittens at home?
1: We have a cat, but not a kitten.
0: Yeah. What's your cat's name?
1: Sonia.
0: Sonia. Is it a nice cat?
1: Yes.
0: Okay, they're the best ones. I've had a mean cat before. They are not fun. Well, thank you for coming down and donating to the Whatcom Humane Society today.
1: You're welcome.
0: We are going to be here, like I said, till 6 o'clock, and then tomorrow we will be at the thrift shop on Birchwood Avenue from 11 till 4. It's Airwaves for Animals on Cafe 104.1.

0: 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It is Airwaves for Animals at the Whatcom Humane Society. I am here at the Division Street Shelter for a few more minutes until 6 o'clock. I've got Paige here. Paige, first of all, thank you for having us out.
1: Oh, my God.

0: gosh, thanks for joining us.
1: This, we have so much fun when we come here. I mean, your staff and volunteers are amazing, and we're trying to hit that $50,000 goal. We're on our way, right?
0: Yeah, we're well on the way, almost to 45.
1: Perfect.

0: from Hagen. You guys, she is amazing. You guys had a very special cake made, right?
1: Yeah. So Desiree's been helping us the past couple of weeks, decorating some cakes that feature our adoptables, all from our division shelter, from the farm, and also some wildlife, too, that we help with.
0: Okay.
1: So, yeah, it was really great.
0: So she came in with a Kristoff cake, which, okay, you know, a lot of times you go in to a place, you might get a cake, and it's nice, but she does amazing work.
1: Yes.
0: Like, we took a picture of Kristoff right next to the cake. It was the spitting image.
1: Mm-hmm. Yes, she is so amazing, does great things, and helping us to highlight like harder to adopt dogs like Kristoff, who honestly isn't. He just needs to be on his own without any other animals, but he's a sweetheart to all people.
0: He was
1: ready
0: great.
1: To go home. Yep.
0: Yes. Well, come check out Kristoff. 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Thank you for having us. We got a whole nother day to go tomorrow.
1: Yeah, looking forward to it. Thank you.
0: Let's do it. 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
2: Hey, it's Bill Davis along with my lovely wife, Lisa. 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
3: Hello, Lisa.
2: See, she's reading the script well. 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
2: 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That's our style of cat. So they took us to the back, they opened up the cage, and there was a 5-year-old Chana. 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
2: 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And what do you think that told us?
3: Well, one look at your face, and I knew that Chana was coming home with us.
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0: Cafe this morning.
1: You know, it is funny. One of the most common questions we get is your show scripted?
2: Mm-hmm.
1: And that is, I think, the number one question that makes us laugh the most.
3: It's right. Like, who would be that script writer?
1: Right?
3: What's wrong with that person?
1: Right. Do you listen to the show? Or it seems pretty off the cuff and spontaneous to me. I don't know.
2: Yeah.
1: We don't know half the stuff that's about to happen on this show. In real life, we don't. You know, it's all in real time because we want that effect. You're eavesdropping on a conversation with people, the same kind of conversation that you would have.
2: Yeah.
3: Yeah, I think anybody who asks that question is not a regular Listerine.
1: Exactly.
3: That's a typo. Listener.
1: I told you about the typo in advance of rehearsal.
3: Yeah, I'm sorry. I read it wrong.
1: I totally
3: spaced it.
0: Dave, Alan, and Patrice.
2: I thought Dave was just having a stroke. I was like,
0: Cafe 104.1.

0: 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I am talking here with Melanie and her little girl, Elora. What are you guys in here for today?
1: We brought Louise in to get spayed.
0: Who's Louise? And please tell me it's some sort of an animal.
1: Louise is our 13-week-old German Shepherd Pit Bull mix puppy. And she is so sweet. I've wanted this dog for so long. So I'm so glad that she was born and she's just right for us.
0: So what was the adoption process like here with the Whatcom Humane Society?
1: It was so easy. We went to meet with the foster and meet the two little girls that she had. And then we went to an event at Wander Brewing where they

0: had her and her four siblings, and I drug my partner along, who's like, no dogs. And I'm like, this is her, and put her in his arms, and he's like, okay, if we can have her, we can get a dog.
1: That's awesome.
0: That was it.
1: They are so great here, making sure they match you up, too, with a dog that's going to fit your lifestyle. So you came in for the surgery, the space surgery, but that is not everything you're leaving with.
0: No.
1: What happened when you stopped by today?
0: When I came in this morning, there were two ladies sitting at a table, and one said, do you want a tattoo? And I said, a real tattoo? And she says, yeah. And I said, the answer is never no. And, you know, 20% of it goes back to the Hewaukan Humane Society. So $80 for a good tattoo and $20 to the Hewaukan Humane Society.
1: So
0: times
1: what?
0: Two.
1: You got two?
0: I got two tattoos.
1: Two tattoos. So it's a tattoo.
0: Yeah, I got a cat-too and a tattoo of Louise.
1: Oh, well, thank you for coming by and being a supporter of the Hewaukan Humane Society. Elora, what do you like about the Hewaukan Humane Society?
2: It has lots of doggies.
1: Do you like doggies best?
2: Yeah.
1: Yeah?
2: They're really tiny.
1: Do you like having Louise at home?
2: Yeah.
1: Have you taught her any tricks yet?
2: Only sit.
1: How to sit at 13 weeks? Wow, that's good. How do you get your dog to sit?
2: He just puts her hand up and down like this.
1: Oh, and she just listens to you. I'm going to need to take some parenting tips from you then to try and get my daughters to listen to me too. Come on by and make a donation. We're here until 6 o'clock. We'll be at the thrift store on Birchwood Avenue tomorrow from 11 to 4. 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
3: 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Just wrapping up here at 6 o'clock. In fact, we might be out of time by this point, but we will be back at it again tomorrow. Right, Laura Clark?
4: We sure will, and thank you guys so much. Thank you to everybody at Cafe 104.1 for spending all day, all gosh darn day, although I'm a little disappointed, Scotty, no tattoo.
3: Hey, Dave's here. He hasn't gotten a tattoo
5: either. I have a tattoo.
3: Well, not one from today.
5: Well, but I have one.
3: Mom, he didn't do it.
4: There's still time for both of you. Anastasia Lotus, the wonderful tattoo artist. I want to thank her for being here all day. I don't know how she's still going. She's been doing tattoos since the sun came up.
3: She came out here a while ago and looked kind of tired. And I'm almost afraid, like, you know, the tooth on the possum is going to kind of droop down or something. But
4: I will say, her efforts, your efforts, everybody who stopped by, everybody who donated pet food, everybody who donated online, everybody who dropped off a check, $44,000.
3: Wow.
5: Awesome. And, wow.
4: Yeah.
3: And that's the Wagathon edition. There's some of that mixed in there
4: combined
3: as well.
4: Combined with our Wagathon, all staying local, helping domestic animals, farm animals, wild animals, and our community animals. Such a great day. Thank you to everybody.
3: So now, that's a great number. We want to blow that out of the water tomorrow.
4: We're going to tomorrow.
5: Yeah, absolutely. Can I blow just a little bit of sunshine for a minute?
4: Yes,
5: and it comes from the heart, and I mean it.
4: Yeah.
5: I'm one of the few people who've been around long enough to remember the good old days when you had the place out at the airport. Mm-hmm. I adopted my first animal from the Whatcom Humane Society in 1988.
4: Okay. Wow.
5: It was a cat. Yeah. I've had an animal ever since, most of which came from here. I did live in Texas for a little while, so I adopted a dog there. But almost all of my animals have come from the Whatcom Humane Society, and I've seen you go from that rundown old building where all you did was you had a shelter.
4: Yep.
5: That was it. And now you have this big, beautiful building, thanks to a donor who donated because they were so impressed by the work that you were doing. And you have the wildlife center, and you have the farm facility, and your animal control for the county, which you weren't before. And if it has to do with animals, it's you guys. And you've built that because you've done such an amazing job and impressed so many people. And so if we can help get the word out and impress some more people with what a great job you guys do for this county, then we are doing this

0: County of Service.
1: Well, and what a community effort, right? It takes a village, and boy, do we have a great one.
0: Yeah.
2: Yes.
1: Exactly. It's amazing.
2: It
1: and
2: does.
0: You built that, which I just think is really impressive.
1: We didn't do it alone. It's a team effort for sure.
2: So we are back at it tomorrow, 11 to 4, the thrift store, the newly expanded thrift store.
1: It's going
2: to
1: be so awesome. Birchwood Avenue in between Meridian and Northwest, the old Albertsons parking lot. It's going to be epic. Animals will be there, so people that want their animal fixed, we have foster kittens and foster puppies coming. And then Scotty and I both are just so excited about the supermarket sweepstakes thrift shop extravaganza shopping something.
2: I think we did. Yeah, that says everything that it was. But basically, you can win a minute, 4 seconds to run around the store and get what you can fit
1: I can't
2: in your basket.
1: Wait. Can't wait.
0: It's a thrift shop sweep.
1: Yes.
0: Say that 3 times fast.
2: We will see you there tomorrow, 11 to 4. Of course, if you still want to donate today, do we still have that match going on right now, Paige? The match, the $5,000 match still going on. Even though they're closing things down here for tonight, go to cafe.com. 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

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We've got a 9:15 game before I head to Airwaves for Animals at the Whatcom Humane Society Thrift Shop. Wherever you're going this weekend, it should be great weather. Mostly sunny, highs in the low 70s. Hopefully that sticks around into the start of the week.

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0: 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Scotty Van Driver, it is day one of Airwaves for Animals, a radiothon to benefit the Whatcom Humane Society. And we've got a lofty goal of $50,000. We're on our way, but we still have a ways to go. And I know we can do it tomorrow. As we move from the shelter, where we've always done this before, I'm excited to go to their thrift shop on Birchwood Avenue in Bellingham, their newly expanded thrift shop. We'll be there tomorrow from 11 till 4. Stop by. They're going to have foster kittens there throughout the day. You're going to get a chance to play Super Thrift Market Sweep throughout the day and have a chance to have a minute and 4 seconds to run around the store grabbing whatever you can. It's going to be a great time as we try to hit that $50,000 goal. Now, if you can't make it tomorrow or you just want to go online and donate now, you can take care of that. Go to cafe.com and
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2: The 2026 Noisy Waters Mural Festival has announced the winners and selected the three artists who will go on to create Bellingham's next permanent large-scale murals. Artists came from all over the country and Canada to compete in the festival. They were selected through public vote. The winning recipients will return to Bellingham to create these murals, unveiling spring and summer 2027. The festival was put on by Paper Whale, a nonprofit organization that transforms underutilized spaces in Bellingham, and we thank them for this good news.
3: The Upside is sponsored by LSM Heating, Plumbing, Electric. 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Because when you take care of people, the whole community rises.
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5: You know what? 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
6: What? Have you never used a bidet?
5: No, that's what I'm saying. 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And then you towel off. I mean, it seems like if you use toilet paper at that point, doesn't it get all toilet paper on your hands?
7: And yeah, you're not supposed to use toilet paper after.
5: And then if you don't use toilet paper, how do you get unwet?
7: In the words of Taylor Swift, you simply shake it off.
5: Are you serious?
7: Do you think twerking came from?
5: I just want to try
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7: They sell the little, like, you just put it on top of your regular toilet. You hook it up. It's very easy. They sell those at Home Depot. They're like $50.
6: The good ones are more. Some of them are heated and some not.
5: Why?
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5: why
6: with the heated
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6: Ones, you have to plug them in. And how many people have an outlet near their toilet?
5: Wait. Electrical, water, and I'm going to sit on it. And this just sounds dangerous.
7: How did he die?
5: Well,
7: bidet accident.
6: He had a bad bidet.
5: 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That's a dad joke.
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1: You know, it is funny. One of the most common questions we get is your show scripted?
2: Mm-hmm.
1: And that is, I think, the number one question that makes us laugh the most.
3: It's right. Like, who would be that script writer?
1: Right?
3: What's wrong with that person?
1: Right. Do you listen to the show? Or it seems pretty off the cuff and spontaneous to me. I don't know.
2: Yeah.
1: We don't know half the stuff that's about to happen on this show. In real life, we don't. You know, it's all in real time because we want that effect. You're eavesdropping on a conversation with people, the same kind of conversation that you would have.
2: Yeah.
3: Yeah, I think anybody who asks that question is not a regular Listerine.
1: Exactly.
3: I'm sorry.
1: That's a typo.
3: Listener.
1: I told you about the typo in advance of rehearsal.
3: Yeah, I'm sorry. I read it wrong.
1: I totally
3: spaced it.
0: Dave, Alan, and Patrice.
2: I thought Dave was just having a stroke. I was like,
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1: I don't feel a single thing. Have the pills done too much?

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I'm Scotty Van Driver. Want to give a big thank you to anybody who was part of Airwaves for Animals today. Whether you were able to make it to the Whatcom Humane Society pet shelter while we were there, or maybe you called in, maybe you donated online. 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Now, we still have a ways to go, trying to get to $50,000 by 4 o'clock tomorrow, and we're going to do it at the thrift store in the Park Manor Shopping Center on Birchwood Avenue in Bellingham. Come by, enter your name to try and play Super Thrift Market Sweep. 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There's also going to be foster kittens, and we're going to get a chance to see that newly expanded thrift store as well. It's all tomorrow, 11 to 4 on Birchwood Avenue in Bellingham. 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You can take care of that at cafe.com.

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Not sure about you, but I feel like we fought our way to Friday this week. Hi, it is Charlie. If you didn't make it out today, that's okay. There's always tomorrow. Those details, plus a cup of joy for you. It's Friday. Smile. We've got Bruno Mars on Cafe 104.1.

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Bay 104.1, it's Charlie. A water park in Nevada made history last weekend when 296 poodle mixes gathered for Doodlepalooza 2026, breaking the Guinness World Record for the most dogs attending a dog pool party. The event surpassed the previous record of 277 dogs. By the way, it happens to be National Dog Week.

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If you watched the VMAs earlier this week, he got to see an amazing tribute to George Michael. And in addition to Ray, Somber, and Adam Lambert, Teddy Swims took part, crushing his version of Careless Whisper. It's Cafe 104.1.

0: How will I know Whitney Houston is on Cafe 104.1? Hi, it is Charlie, and Apple wants to make the leap out of your pocket and into your house with their new smart home hub device. It'll be available October 13th. Apple's push into the smart home market was initially slated for back in 2024, but ended up being delayed because the company tweaked its souped-up AI Siri. With the AI-powered assistant recently making its debut, it is now the smart home display's turn.
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1: 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It is Charlie. Now that we are firmly planted in October, it's Halloween time and a new global ranking list, the 100 destinations to travel for Halloween. 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

It sure was fun getting to talk with Dave Allen and Patrice on Cafe This Morning this week, talking about Breast Cancer Awareness Month. And Patrice and I are going to be looking to run this month, Run 31 with Cafe 104.1. 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
1: This story proves it is better to give than receive. Richard and Lois Nicotra own and operate hotels, restaurants, and office parks in Staten Island, New York. They're on a mission to pour their profits directly back into the community. They recently gave away more than $800,000 to local schools, veteran groups, and charities, declaring that giving money away is way more fun than making it. And on top of handing out cash grants and giving $1,000 to every local elementary school, the couple has decided to send hundreds of middle school kids to see the play Hamilton on Broadway. They are covering the cost of the tickets, the buses, even the t-shirts. Since 2011, Richard and Lois have given away more than $4.2 million to charity groups and scholarship recipients.

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0: I got a feeling. Black Eyed Peas on Cafe 104.1. It is Charlie, and Congress has voted to officially end production of the U.S. penny after 234 years. The Senate approved the Bipartisan Common Sense Act by voice vote, sending it to the president, who is expected to sign it. The U.S. Mint had already stopped producing pennies last year because each one cost 4 cents to make. Officials estimate ending production will save about $56 million a year. Don't worry, those existing pennies in your pocket will remain legal money and can still be spent.
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Cafe 104.1. It's Charlie, and I know we're not close to Halloween yet, but Rockefeller Center is already putting out the timeline for this year's Christmas tree lighting. No word on when or where the tree is being selected, but it will be trucked to New York City November 7th, and they'll light it on December 2nd.

Cafe 104.1 makes the winning easy, but to be fair for everyone, here are the official contest rules. To be eligible, you must not have won anything in the last 30 days. 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

Would you drop 50 grand for a chance to give your future kid a few extra IQ points? Believe it or not, some parents are doing exactly that. A growing number of families using IVF are turning to a controversial genetic screening technology that analyzes embryos and predicts everything from health, height, even potential intelligence. It is Cafe 104.1.

0: Keep your head up from Andy Grammer. It's Cafe 104.1. It is Charlie, one of only two known surviving tickets from the very first World Series game in 1903, is heading to the auction block. Bidding is expected to top $250,000. The full ticket is from Game 1 between the Pittsburgh Pirates and Boston Americans. It was played in Boston. The ticket is described as the holy grail of World Series tickets because the only other known ticket is permanently housed at the Hall of Fame in Cooperstown.
1: Hi, it's Patrice from Cafe This Morning. 1 in 8 women will be diagnosed with breast cancer in her lifetime. 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

0: 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A sweet gray bunny rabbit named Cotton. 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

Dua Lipa performed a traditional Albanian ballet dance with her father at her cousin's wedding in Kosovo recently. You can check it out on her Instagram. 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

0: of you from Ed Sheeran wrapping up our Friday night together on Cafe 104.1. And I believe that does it for the week. Who's ready for the weekend? I know I am. It is Charlie. Thanks for hanging this week. Hopefully you have fun planned. I will see you back Monday night. I'll bring a cup of joy as well. It's Cafe 104.1.
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2: You know what? I've been bidet curious.
3: What? Have you never used a bidet?
2: No, that's what I'm saying. I'm bidet curious. And then you towel off. I mean, it seems like if you use toilet paper at that point, doesn't it get all toilet paper on your hands?
4: Yeah, you're not supposed to use toilet paper after.
2: And then if you don't use toilet paper, how do you get unwet?
4: In the words of Taylor Swift, you simply shake it off.
2: Are you serious?
4: Do you think twerking came from?
2: I just want to try one.
4: They sell the little, like, you just put it on top of your regular toilet. You hook it up. It's very easy. They sell those at Home Depot. They're like $50.
3: The good ones are more. Some of them are heated and some not.
2: Why?
3: The problem
2: why
3: with the heated
2: this?
3: Ones, you have to plug them in. And how many people have an outlet near their toilet?
2: Wait. Electrical, water, and I'm going to sit on it. And this just sounds dangerous.
4: How did he die?
2: Well.
4: Bidet accident.
3: He had a bad bidet.
2: Wait a minute. That's a dad joke.
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3: had a bad bidet.
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4: Oh, wow.
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0: Mornings with Dave, Alan, and Patrice.
1: Oh, you know what I did yesterday?
2: What?
1: I was in the mall.
2: Yeah.
1: And they got those big massage chairs.
2: Yes.
1: And I just decided, you know what? I'm just going to sit down. It looks comfy. And then $5.50 for a 15-minute massage.
2: Don't mind if I do.
1: I think I will.
3: Wow.
1: I did it. I turned the thing on and, oh.
2: Did you take a nap?
1: It's so nice. That chair's got skills.
2: Well, that's nice to know that the mall chairs are adequate.
1: Box. You know what? For $5.50, I thought that was a bargain.
3: See, I think it's one of those gifts, though, because you get lulled into thinking, God, if I had one of those, you're thinking every night, then that chair is going to become saying, well,
2: yeah.
3: You know, it's like being married for a long time. You know, it's like really exciting.
2: You say
3: know,
2: more. Like, you should definitely say more.
0: Cafe this morning.
3: A lot of therapy.
2: Massage therapy, obviously.
3: Yeah, that's what I was talking
2: that's
3: about.
2: Clearly.
3: I was just adding to what he said.
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1: Hey there, it's Bill Davis, Maine Coon cat lover all of my life. 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
3: Brand new. 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You remember the old days when people had a clock radio? 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

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So this October, I'm running at least a mile a day, and I want you with me. 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

0: Crisp autumn air has arrived in the Northwest. 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

0: Cafe 104.1. We had a great time yesterday at the Whatcom Humane Society on Division Street. You know, this is day two of Airwaves for Animals, big radiothon to help out WHS. And I think before Scotty left the air yesterday, did I hear Laura Clark say they had something like 46,000 already? Our goal is 50, so I think we're going to crush that today. We did 55 last year, if I remember right. So here's what's going to be going on. At 11 o'clock, we're going to go live to the thrift store. Yeah, Whatcom Humane Society thrift store on Birchwood, and still raising money, you know, second day of the radiothon. But there's going to be a special supermarket sweepstake sweepy thing. I don't know exactly what we're calling it, but you could win like 104 seconds to roll through the thrift store and keep whatever you put in your basket. That's going to be pretty cool. Anyway, we're going to check in with everybody there, which would be, let's see, Dave and Alan and Scotty at the thrift store, yep, on Birchwood for the Whatcom Humane Society and Airwaves for Animals coming up next.
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It's Airwaves for Animals Day 2 at the Whatcom Humane Society Thrift Shop, just on Birchwood Avenue between Meridian and Northwest. 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

0: My name is Amy. I'm the animal care supervisor at Whatcom Humane. And one thing I would like people to know, or I guess think about if they're coming to visit, is not to judge a dog by their kennel presence. So a lot of times you see dogs barking or looking less than happy in their kennel, but once they're out of their kennel, they're like a dream dog. Our staff and volunteers really get to know the dogs pretty well, so we're always happy to chat. So just ask about the ones who might seem a little less excited to be here, and oftentimes you'll find a really good dog.
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1: Right between Meridian and Northwest. 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

0: Cafe 104.1. It is Airwaves for Animals day number 2 in a different spot. Scotty Van Driver, Dave Walker, and Laura Clark from the Whatcom Humane Society. Hello, Laura.
1: Hello, it's been so long.
2: Yeah. We spent all day yesterday together, in case you weren't listening. This is day 2 of this radiothon, after all.
1: We appreciate you guys so much. Thank you for coming out, not only for one day at our shelter, but day 2 at our thrift shop. It is hopping already.
0: It is exciting. Well, this is... The re-energized, reimagined, that's the word I'm looking for, yeah, thrift shop.
2: We had to celebrate the expanded thrift shop.
1: Doesn't it look cool?
2: It does. It looks great. And you have a lot of great stuff. I just started wandering around like, what would I want? And I found a very nice, perfectly workable tripod for a camera. Uh-huh. For $4.
1: There's a dude section. The clothing is expanded. There's seasonal stuff. There's like a man cave. There's something for everybody, literally. And it's a perfect fall day. It doesn't get any better than this, right, in the Pacific Northwest. And in our parking lot is this nice man who runs this food truck called the Speakeasy.
0: Yeah.
1: He's got donuts and sodas and all sorts of stuff, and he's doing it all for free today.
2: That's Radley. He's a big supporter.
1: He's so cool.
2: Yeah.
0: Yeah, come by and make a donation, and you can get something. We also have your brainchild, Super Thrift Market.
1: It's my dream. It's been my dream.
0: You want to crash everything in here, don't you?
1: I just think it'd be so much fun to have a supporter, a shopper, a customer be able to have 1 minute and 4 seconds to load their shopping cart full of treasures.
0: Yes.
1: Because there are treasures. And the other thing I want to note is when you look around this shop, not only are there just customers and we have foster kittens here and a foster puppy here, you see so many people in purple t-shirts with a volunteer on the back of them. Our volunteers at this shop are rock stars. They have done this

0: expansion in 2 weeks.
1: Wow.
0: Yeah.
2: That's amazing.
0: Weeks. Yeah, they're awesome. So people have to come down. We're on Birchwood between Meridian and Northwest here 11 to 4 today. Bring your donated stuff with us. Everything in this shop is donated.
1: Wow.
0: You're cleaning out a closet.
1: You're taking donations today.
0: Yep, pull around back. We'll unload it for you.
2: Excellent. All right, that's where you get your stuff. And if you're looking for stuff, you're going to find screaming deals. Mm-hmm.

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2: Yep, it is not a brand new thrift shop, but it is a brand new expansion as they've busted out the wall and made this place even bigger and better. There is so much stuff in this thrift store.
0: Yeah, my first time here, there's some really cool stuff. You know, I'm not normally a thrift shop kind of guy right up until today. I've been

0: I was looking at some hats, some really cool costume ideas, maybe for Halloween, and some other cool knickknacks.
1: And you've got a chance to go through here in the Super Thrift Market sweep. Stop by and enter.

0: Cafe 104.1. It's Dave, Alan, Scotty, and a little bit of everybody here from the cafe crew.
1: Yeah, it's our big radiothon. Day two today of Airwaves for Animals. And this time we're not at the Division Street Shelter like we were yesterday. We're at the thrift store on Birchwood between Northwest and Meridian. And Joe, who's the manager, is with us. Joe, congratulations on the expansion.
2: Thank you. Big team effort.
0: Yeah, great place. Tell everybody who's never been here before what you have.
2: What we have everything. We have housewares, we have pet supplies, we have books, movies, holiday items, clothing, which was the big part of our expansion.
1: I was looking at the prices of things, and holy cow, why do I shop anywhere but here?
2: I know. Why? Support the animals. Come here.
1: Yeah, place is full of deals, and if you've got extra stuff you're trying to get rid of, this is the place to bring them. Just go around back, and you can donate there?
2: Yeah, you drive around to the back of the building. We have a door and volunteers ready to unload your car, and we are here 10 to 4, Tuesday through Saturday for donations.
3: So now, Joe, you need a lot of donations because you have a lot more space to fill up now, don't you?
2: We do. We need the donations.
3: So tell us about the new expansion.
2: Well, it's all clothing. The expansion includes most of our, well, all of our clothing is in the new room, and then we have added new shelving and new rounders in the main shop. And that houses all of our other things.
1: Now, we heard two rumors about the expansion. One, that you got all of that done, including the hole in the wall that gets you there, in 2 weeks. And then the other rumor was that you busted that hole with your bare hands. Is that true?
2: No. Well, that would be very dangerous, and it would not look as good as it does now. But yes, 2 weeks, under 2 weeks, team effort. All of our volunteers were so, so wonderful.
1: Nice.
2: They all rallied, and we got it all done.
3: So, Joe, what does a place like this, how does it impact the Whatcom Humane Society?
2: 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We help care for them and their vet care and their food and all of it.
3: It's just another great way that, you know, people can use stuff they might be getting rid of to turn it into money for a great organization.
1: Yep.
2: Exactly.
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0: All right, somebody better

0: My name is Anna Carter. I'm the volunteer manager here at the Whatcom Humane Society. I think if there was one thing that I would want people to know about the Whatcom Humane Society is just how dedicated our staff members and our volunteer teams are to ensure that not only are the animals being cared for, but they're going above and beyond to make sure that these animals are living their best life while they are in our care, providing them enrichment, getting them out multiple times a day. They're being able to be dogs or cats or whatever animal they are, and their basic needs are being met, but they're getting that extra level of being mentally stimulated and happy.
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0: Cafe 104.1. It's Dave, Alan, not Patrice. Scotty's here. The sloth is here taking photo ops.
1: Yes, come by the Whatcom Humane Society thrift store. We've got a photo booth set up, a slothy selfie with you.
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0: Nation's page. 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

0: Cafe 104.1. It's Dave, Alan, Scotty out here, the crew from Cafe 104.1. 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
1: All part of our Airwaves for Animals Radiothon going on. And I don't think this is a normal thing, but today in the middle of the thrift shop, we have a giant cage with tiny little kittens in it. And we have Stephanie, who is a foster mentor for the Whatcom Humane Society. Are these foster kittens, Stephanie?
2: Yeah, actually, they're my foster kittens.
1: Oh.
2: I've been bringing foster kittens into the store on Thursdays for about 2 years now.
1: How long have you been fostering?
2: About 7 years. We have almost 250 kittens that go through our house.
1: Wow.
0: That's incredible. Stephanie, there's something in your little pouch there. Is there a little lovable in there somewhere?
2: Yeah, I have a little black kitten here. He's about 4 weeks old. His name is Dwight, and he's Laura's new baby.
0: Yes, that is just the most beautiful. From yesterday, right?
2: Yeah.
0: Oh, yes. We spent some quality time together yesterday. That's just a little bundle of joy.
2: He's very happy. He likes it at our place, too. He's the first one to climb up on the cat tree, so he's obviously advanced because he's Laura's kitten.
1: Stephanie, we just had our first foster experience with the Whatcom Humane Society not long ago. We had a little puppy named Winnie who was 6 weeks old when we got her, and we kept her for 3 weeks and finally found a new home, permanent home. And I have to say, it's hard to let them go. Do you find that that's a challenge?
2: Well, after so many, it gets a little easier.
1: Sure.
2: But it's a challenge every time, and so I have a ritual of I go in and I get to put them in the receiving cages and, you know, say goodbye and all that. And I also visit them after.

0: afterwards in the weeks until they get adopted or days. And then I go out and buy myself a present.
1: I like that.
0: Yeah.
1: Do you come here to the thrift store?
0: Usually. Yeah, usually.
2: What are some of the characteristics in a person that you want fostering these animals?
0: Want them to be reliable. Want them to follow instructions so that they make sure to give the right kinds of medicines and the right feeding schedule and such. And we want them to love the kitties.
3: How young are some of these animals that you guys foster?
0: Well, the ones that we have now, I got, they were 2 days old when we got them.
3: Wow.
1: 2 days?
0: Just 2 days old. Oh. And luckily we had their mama, so she takes care of them.
1: Yeah.
3: Okay.
1: Wow. All right. Well, thank you for the work that you're doing. And we're glad that you're here today because it makes it all that much more fun for us playing with these little kittens and for everybody else who comes in, too. You can come in. We're here till 4 o'clock. It's all part of the Whatcom Humane Society Wagathon edition of Airwaves for Animals, our big two-day radiothon here on Cafe 104.1.
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1: Alan, you just made a new friend.
0: I did, yeah. That is, Dwight is the name of the little kitty cat. How old is it? 2 weeks?
2: 5 weeks.
0: 5 weeks.

0: 5 weeks.
1: 5 weeks. So 1 pound.
2: One pound
1: of love. Yes. Yeah. And just a delightful little critter.
0: Yeah, they're not available for adoption until they're at least 8 weeks old. So that's where they enter the foster program. And we met Stephanie earlier, who's fostering this whole batch of kittens.
2: And, of course, your donations during Airwaves for Animals, they go to help everybody, including the foster families. You know, they help with food and medicine and all the supplies. When you fostered and when Bill Davis fostered a while ago, they give you everything you need.
0: Yep, yep. They gave us the big bag of food. They gave us beds, a crate, all the stuff we would need to foster that animal. So we felt very supported, for sure.
1: Yeah, and you'll feel very supported when you come to this thrift shop. It has a little bit of something for everybody.
0: Yeah, with Halloween right around the corner, there's a whole big Halloween section. There's a bunch of Thanksgiving stuff. So if you're looking for knickknacks and that kind of thing, or even a costume, this would be the place to shop.
2: And if you're going through doing a little fall cleaning through your closets and drawers and all that, bring your donations in until 4 o'clock because that helps them keep this store going.
1: Speaking of donations, lots of ways to do it. 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
1: It's Airwaves for Animals, a radiothon to help the Whatcom Humane Society, which is so near and dear to our heart as a radio station. You know, we've all been there. We've all been part of it. Alan, you've gone out on animal control calls with them before.
0: Yeah, I'm part of that team there, Scotty.
1: You're the Special Forces.
0: Yeah, Special Forces. They bring us in when they get the tough jobs, and that was a pretty powerful moment in all sincerity. I know we had a lot of fun with that, but at the end of the day, I mean, this is real serious, important stuff they do.
2: Yeah, well, they are very committed to the well-being of animals, whether those are dogs or cats or rats or gerbils or wild animals. Of course, the Whatcom Humane Society deals with all of that.
1: Yeah, and Dave, you and I were talking with Laura yesterday when we were tearing down at the shelter about just the history that the Humane Society has in our community and the trust and the goodwill that they've built up.
2: Yeah, and they have built it up. I mean, I remember when Whatcom Humane Society was a run-down old building out by the airport. It was a shelter where you could adopt a dog or a cat, and they did a great job, but that's all it was. Mm-hmm. And it is so much more now. They have the beautiful shelter on Division Street. They have the Wildlife Center, the farm facility. They have this thrift store where, by the way, right in front of us, there are four boxes of books, and they're all free. Now, on the back wall, those are the expensive books. The ones with the purple stickers are 50 cents, and then the really pricey ones are a dollar. That's the kind of prices you find in this thrift store.
0: Absolutely. And you also find that those dollars are going to go to work for the Whatcom Humane Society. It never ends, right? It's a story that never ends. They do incredible work. Every time they build something up, they've taken care of so many animals, they got to replenish it nonstop.
1: That's right. And you can help keep that mission going for animals all throughout Whatcom County. Several ways you can donate.

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1: We are trying to raise as much money as possible. The goals.
2: We're not trying. We're doing it.
1: Yes. Right? Okay. Let me rephrase that. We are raising as much money as possible, at least $50,000 for the Whatcom Humane Society.
0: Yeah, and we're doing it and doing it and doing it well.
2: Well, whether or not we're

0: doing it well is up to you. Hopefully you'll be a part of it. And you know what? If you can only donate a little, don't let that stop you, because a lot of people donating a little bit adds up to big donations.
1: And it's not just monetary, too. If maybe you have

0: Hey, it's Dave from Cafe This Morning with Dave Allen and Patrice. This will come as a surprise to no one, but I love dogs. I am that guy who will walk into a room full of people and go right to the lone dog. Treat a dog well, they'll return that with love, affection, and unending loyalty. So it's heartbreaking to me when a dog finds itself without a family. And even more heartbreaking when a dog's been neglected or abused. Who would do that? Unfortunately, there are far too many dogs with sad stories. But here's the wonderful thing. The Whatcom Humane Society does way more than just shelter homeless dogs and adopt them out again. The staff and volunteers dedicate themselves to rebuilding a dog's trust, bringing them happiness, and finding them the perfect people to give all that love to. But that takes time and resources, and that's why we're here today, to make sure the Whatcom Humane Society has what they need to give those dogs what they deserve, and the cats, and the rats, and rabbits, and gerbils, and horses, and goats. But I, for one, am donating for the dogs, because they are my favorite people. I hope you'll find a reason to donate today, too.
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2: Cafe 104.1, it's Dave Allen and Patrice. Oh, no. So We bring Radley, who is with the speakeasy, and he made these wonderful drinks. And as I picked up my microphone to introduce him, I knocked over the drink.
3: I can make you a new one.
2: There we go. Well, We're fine.
4: Yeah,
2: we're fine.
3: There's no sugar in it, so it won't be sticky.
4: It's right. Seen worse, yes. That's for sure. Hi, Radley.
3: Hey, Dave, how you doing?
4: I'm great. This is the first time I have seen your speakeasy cart in person. Cart's probably the wrong word. What do we call that?
3: It's a mobile trailer. It's my baby.
4: A mobile trailer.
2: If you were to put a visual on this, it's almost like a baby jet stream.
4: Yeah, it kind of is.
2: And you had

0: This made? I mean, this is all you. You didn't go find this somewhere. No. You literally had it custom made for you.
1: I had it custom built. It's my baby. I've been over a year in the making.
0: Everybody that sees this thing has to want this, right? I mean, we all need one of these.
1: I get the nods, the thumbs ups, the waves. People want to check it out. It's like, it's been a dream for me.
2: So, Radley, first of all, you are here just to support the Whatcom Humane Society. So
1: yep.
2: You've got donuts, you're mixing drinks, not alcoholic drinks,
1: nope.
2: But drinks otherwise.
1: NA drinks, yep.
2: I just got a wonderful iced tea from you.
1: A little
2: Thank
1: bit of lemon
2: you.
1: In there, yeah.
2: And then you're doing that just for donations, and everything that's raised goes to the Whatcom Humane Society.
1: Correct.
2: Thank you for doing
1: my
2: that.
1: My pleasure. No, I was listening to your broadcast yesterday when I was driving back from a job in Mount Vernon, and I stopped by and picked up about 100 pounds of food for the dogs and cats and felt an inkling and was like, I'm going to do this. And I dropped off the food yesterday and decided I want to do something more. So yesterday I decided I'm going to do this and I'm here.
2: You're a good man.
0: Yes.
1: I try.
0: We definitely appreciate your support. Let us support you for a minute. This is a mobile speakeasy here. How can people have this come to their house, their party, their gathering or event?
1: Well, it's the speakeasy.bar. Is their website.
2: Because you normally do alcoholic drinks in this,
1: oh, yeah.
2: Right?
1: I have a full mobile liquor license, a full catering license, where we can pull up and sell and service and provide anything anywhere.
2: So if you've got an event and you want a bar there, rather than trying to set it up yourself,
1: people
2: can call you, you'll come out, full service.
1: Full service.
0: Wow. You're like, if someone has a birthday coming up, like, randomly in October, you would be like, oh, my God, I'd show up to that and put on a party instantly.
1: Absolutely. Set it up. Sure. Do their signature drinks, whatever they want, shop and prep and serve and cater and clean and be gone, and they don't have to lift a finger.
2: Love it.
0: Wow.
1: Yeah.
0: Well, and again, I mean, just picking a random date of like the 16th, if I said, oh my God, I want to have a speakeasy on the 16th, you'd be like, it's already circled on my calendar, probably.
1: It's already booked.
0: It's already booked. It's booked out already?
1: Yeah.
2: How weird that you chose that date.
0: I know. It's just so bizarre.
2: That's my birthday.
0: Oh, wait.
1: I've heard that, but I've already actually got a wedding that day.
2: Oh.
0: Yeah.
1: I've got a huge wedding that night.
0: Uh-huh.
1: But.
2: Yeah. He's got a more important name on the other line.
0: Yeah.
1: I've actually got your birthday already booked that morning for you.
2: Do you?
1: I will be there. Yeah.
2: Really?
1: Yes.
2: Okay.
0: What he's trying to say is you don't know you're getting married on the 16th as well.
2: Okay. Well,
0: yes. It's going to get complicated.
1: We'll talk to Lynn about that.
2: Yeah. It's going to come as news to her.
0: Yes.
2: Well, Radley, honestly, it's just really cool that you just decided on your own volition, I'm going to go out there and support these guys. I've seen you've had a lot of people out there, so I assume you're bringing in a lot of donations and every bit helps.
1: I don't know.
2: So thanks a bunch.
1: I don't know. They come out there and we're actually donating also pet blankets and pet stuff from Homeport Interiors. And everything from the speakeasy is being donated. I want to be here to help and support them.
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0: I'm Colton, and I'm the farm caretaker for the Walking Humane Society.
1: If there was one thing that you want people to know about what you do out here at the farm facility, what would it be?
0: Well, it's hard work, but it's good work. Right now I have, I got five sheep, five different breeds of sheep too. Five sheep, two pigs, two horses, four goats, and a dog and me. So, yeah, then a handful of volunteers that come out and help me a lot, so.
1: So tell us about these pigs right here. Piggles and Wiggles?
0: Yeah, Piggles and Wiggles. My kids, they call everybody Piggles and Wiggles, but they came to us. They were living as pets in somebody's house, and they weren't well taken care of. They were completely overweight because they were eating people food instead of grass. I mean, they're pig food like they're supposed to be. So we've got them back into weight. We got their skin looking good. Their fur is looking good. They're actually mobile now. They were so overweight, they couldn't even, they were standing up. Their skin was so loose. They were walking on their bellies, causing all kinds of issues. But they're up now, and they're moving good, and they're pretty happy. So they're looking for some apples right now. There's a big box of apples in the barn.
1: What's going to happen as they get healthier and healthier? Where from here do they go?
0: From here, we're just looking for somebody to take them home, take them in to be their family, a forever home, where they can just do pig things. So it's what they're doing now, but, you know, we want to find them a new family so we can help out the next set of pigs. So it's nice to see them go to a good family, but, you know, we miss them, and we ask about them sometimes. Yeah, I love all of them. They're all unique, and they all have their own personality.

0: melody and soul. That's why I do it. It's, yeah, that's what I'm supposed to be doing, so it's rewarding enough.
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1: And we are getting ready for the first Super Thrift Market sweep.
2: Okay, this is very exciting because we've had a ton of people come and enter to do this. You get to run around the store for a minute and 4 seconds, grab anything you want to, and it's free. We just did the drawing, and six-year-old Iris gets to do this.
0: How awesome is that? In the words of Laura Clark, it's epic.
2: Absolutely. So, she's just about to take off. She'll have 1 minute and 4 seconds to grab everything she can, and we will let you know how it goes next time we talk. Right here on Cafe 104.1. It's all part of Airwaves for Animals.

0: Cafe 104.1. It's Dave Allen, Scotty Van Driver, and the whole crew here from Cafe 104.1. All right, we just did an unbelievable race through the thrift store here with the Whatcom Humane Society.
1: That was really cool. First time we've ever done this. It was a, what do we call it, Scotty?
2: Super Thrift Market Sweep.
1: Perfect.
0: All right. Iris, you're 6 years old. You were the person that they drew. How did it go out there?
3: Good. It was really good. And I didn't know I could get that fast without breaking stuff.
0: Yeah, and that's really the key. When you're going through a thrift store and you're taking stuff, you got to make sure you take it, don't break it. We've always said that.
2: I think as she was going through the store, my favorite quote from her was, "Grab the turkey! Grab the turkey!"
0: So you grabbed a turkey. What other things did you get?
3: I got this little round pink thing with no mouth but eyes. It has blue eyes.
1: Did you get all the things you wanted, or did you leave anything on the shelves?
3: I got everything I wanted.
1: Nice.
0: Everything.
3: Boy, and Daddy really wanted a puzzle, so I got it.
0: There you go. You have to take care of Daddy, right?
3: Yep.
0: There we go. A lot of cool stuffed animals. What are you going to name that turkey?
3: I have no idea.
0: Well, you have time, because Thanksgiving's not until next month.
3: Phew.
1: Well, congratulations, Iris. You did really, really well. We're going to do this again at 3 o'clock, so you can come. All you got to do is put your name in the box. We draw at random. We just happened to get 6-year-old Iris this time. Maybe we pull you next time.
0: Iris, what would you like to say to all the people who are helping animals today?
3: Thank you for helping the animals. I really like helping animals, too. So I think it's really good.
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1: Hi, I'm Janice, principal at Whatcom Academy, the kind of school that's for everybody. Walk down our hall and you'll find kids from every kind of family, every background, every faith, and no faith at all. The kid who asks 100 questions and the kid who'd rather watch a while first, the one who's reading chapter books and the one still working at it, all of them under one roof, and every single one of them belongs here. I think of a little boy who came to us so shy he could barely say good morning. And by spring, he was leading the class garden project. I know a child can feel it, whether a place was really built for them in mind. And this one is. Preschool through fifth grade, small class sizes, right here in Bellingham. Tuition is $500 a month because a school that welcomes everyone ought to be within reach for everyone. So come see us, whoever your child is. There's a seat here with their name on it. Whatcom Academy,

0: Alan and Scotty Van Driver, the whole crew from the Whatcom Humane Society Cafe, and basically a big chunk of people who are out here to support the animals and the Humane Society.
1: It's Airwaves for Animals yesterday and today, 2 days, a radiothon to help the Whatcom Humane Society and their mission that is all about animals.
2: I got to tell you, these are my people right here. This is a place packed full of animal lovers, and they're all here to support the cause. All of the things the Whatcom Humane Society does, not just the shelter with the dogs and the cats and the rats and the whatever, but the Wildlife Center with the raccoons and the possums and the birds and all the things they get there, the farm facility with the horses and the goats. If it has to do with animals, Whatcom Humane Society is here to take care of it.
0: I feel like Dave came real close right there to actually writing a country song. He came real close. Real close.
1: Almost.
0: You get AI involved in that, maybe you might have a hit.
2: You know what? They got green alligators and long-necked geese, some humpback camels and some chimpanzees, some cats and rats and elephants, and sure as you're born. They don't have any unicorns. Right.
1: Choosing Everson? Choosing Whatcom?
0: Choosing Whatcom, yeah. Sure.
1: Okay.
0: All right, well, whatever. We're here till 4 o'clock. We're trying to reach that goal of 50,000 plus for the Whatcom Humane Society. And, of course, we love these people here. And we love this thrift store. Everybody needs to know about this. When you think about thrifting, you don't necessarily put this at the top of the list. You need to, because this place is awesome.
2: Yeah, the animal people all know about it, but everybody should know about it, because I was just wandering around. There's a ton of stuff in here that's, like, really good stuff for really no money.
1: That's right, like a bust. Did you see the bust?
2: The bust of Mozart.
1: Yes, it made me think of the old Batman where he pulled the head back and the wall opened. I want that in my office.
2: You could buy that and you just cut the head off and put a hinge on it and all of a sudden you've got your hidden button.
1: And I just need the moving wall in my office to escape.
0: Oh, boy. All right, this is going sideways quick. All right, come down and see us. We did the whole shopping spree with 6-year-old Iris. She scored big time. We got more opportunities coming up.
2: Yeah, another one at 3 o'clock.
1: That's right. Stop by and see us, the Whatcom Humane Society Thrift Shop, Cafe 104.1.

0: Cafe 104.1. It's Dave, Alan, and Scotty. We have been here all day. I'm going to be honest with you for a second. We're punchy. We lost it probably 3 hours ago, but we're still here because we believe in the work of the Humane Society.
1: We're calling it a radiothon, so I think we're supposed to get punchy at some point.
0: Yes.
1: It's Airwaves for Animals. This is our third year doing this.
2: That's right. Trying to raise $50,000 to help the Whatcom Humane Society. And, you know, we talk about the adoptions and the farm facility and this and that. I have to say, one of my experiences with the Humane Society was when we had to put our cat Calvin down.
1: Yeah.
2: He was our first child, basically. And they were so compassionate.

0: and kind and reaching out, making sure we had resources and that there was support out there. Because when you lose a pet, it is losing a member of your family.
1: It's one of the things that you learn when you work with the Whatcom Humane Society for a while, and we have for quite some time, is you really do get a sense that everybody who works there, either staff or volunteers, is there for the right reasons.
0: Yes.
1: They're there because they genuinely very much care about the welfare of animals, whether they're pets or wildlife, whatever it is, they are there for them.
2: Scotty, you and I went on special assignment last week, and we met horses, we met a giant pig, we met a bunch of goats. What do you call a group of goats again? Isn't that kind of a thing?
0: A goatle?
2: A gaggle of goats?
0: I don't know. I just made that. A gaggle of goats?
2: I'm not sure what they call that, but we met all the little baby goats, and a wonderful dog out yonder.
1: What do you call a group of goats? I'm finding out.
2: We're
1: going to
2: learn
1: Google
2: this.
1: Here.
2: It's the education station.
3: A group of goats is most commonly called a herd.
1: A herd.
0: So it's just
2: a
0: herd.
2: A mini herd of goat. And of course, we all know what GOAT stands for, greatest of all time.
0: Yes.
2: And that's referencing, of course, the work of the Humane Society.
1: Wow. Well,
0: and when we were out there, we were talking to Colton, kind of going back to the how much they care about animals. Those pigs, remember, they couldn't walk when they came in back in January. And he was beaming when he was talking about how healthy and how well they're doing.
2: Yeah, that's the cool thing. Dave, you can attest to this because you've seen it over the years. Everyone here at the Humane Society, I mean, they work their tails off. It's not easy. It's not always fun. In fact, it's less fun than it is fun because they have to deal with some pretty serious stuff around here. But every single person that's part of this Humane Society, from the volunteers to the paid people, right on up to the top office, these people absolutely care about and love animals.
1: Yeah, one of the things I just recently learned when we put a film together for the last auction, we followed the dog Bob around. And I didn't realize how many resources, how much time they put into each of these dogs. The dogs come in, they may have behavioral problems, they may have had some bad experiences with people in the past, or maybe they just really don't enjoy being in a kennel, right? They put the time and effort in to make these dogs happy and comfortable, to teach them to trust people again, to give them all the things that they need to be a good family pet and help them become adoptable. It's a lot of time and effort, and they do it from the heart.
0: That's right. And you can help them with the supplies and the resources that they need. 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We've got links that go to WhatcomHumane.org.
2: Or you can call us 360-733-2080.

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1: Cafe 104.1, it's Dave, Allen, and Scotty. Oof. We are at the Whatcom Humane Society. Let's just talk to a random person and see if she'll talk to us. Hey, can you come over here just for 1 second? Come over here for 1 second.
2: Random Hi. Person!
1: You are randomly walking in here. Tell us why.
3: I'm just visiting for our anniversary this weekend, and we're just visiting from St. Louis.
1: Oh, wow. The STL. What high school did you go to?

0: Happy to be here. So thank you.
1: Middle America, the STL.
2: Yes. Right?
0: Yes.
2: Very good. Well, thank you for chatting
0: with
2: us.
0: Thank you so much. Thank you. Happy animals.
2: Truly was just a random person walking through the door, and she's from St. Louis, and she knows about this place. How come you're not here?
3: I love that. And, of course, when you shop here, it is that money is going back to the Whatcom Humane Society and all the work they do.
2: Yeah, that's the whole point. Everything they're selling here was donated,
3: yep.
2: So there's no cost for the stuff going off the shelves. So this all helps the animals.
3: And you can make donations, too, until 4 o'clock. Yep, keep these shelves stocked.
2: Come on in behind the thrift shop, and you can donate. There's a list of what they need the most and the few things that they don't take on the Whatcom Humane Society website.

0: Cafe 104.1. It's Dave, Alan, Scotty. We're all here repping the Humane Society. Hey, ladies, come here for 1 second. Come here. We have to talk to the people, right?
1: And when you
0: Hi,
1: say,
0: who are you and why are you here?
2: I'm Lily, and we're thrifting.
0: What are you thrifting for?
3: Nothing in particular. We're just looking around.
0: Do you know all the things that here are here? It all benefits the animals.
2: Yes, we do know that. That's why we're here.
3: That is why we're here.
0: Good talk. Thanks for coming in.
3: Yeah, thank you.
1: All right, and go. By here, we're referring to the Whatcom Humane Society thrift shop on Birchwood between Meridian and Northwest.
4: 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It's in the Park Manor Shopping Center. Stop by. They're open till 4 o'clock today. This is kind of a cool weekend because just yesterday or 2 days ago, the new expansion opened. So they've expanded all the clothing's over there. It's a beautiful new part of the building.
1: So if you want to pop some tags and you got $20 in your pocket, come on by, donate it to the Whatcom Humane Society, get some pretty good stuff for your $20.
4: Of course, it's because Airwaves for Animals going on this weekend, yesterday, again today, and we're trying to hit that $50,000. Dave.
0: Oh, we got a puppy. Puppy alert.
4: Hold her close, Dave.
1: Oh, hi, buddy. Hi. I just got a 4 weeks old.
5: Hello, everybody. Hi. Thanks for coming out. Laura Clark here.
1: A little bit of an interruption, but a welcome one.
5: I just handed Dave Thimble. She's part of a litter of...

0: Chihuahua puppies. They're about 12 weeks old. They came in really terrified, under-socialized. And thanks to Maggie, one of our amazing volunteers, who's been fostering them, they're learning how to be puppies.
1: Okay.
0: And a lot of people think Chihuahuas, they're small breeds, so they're purse accessories. They're not. They're dogs. And Maggie is doing a wonderful job of showing them how to be dogs.
1: Aww.
0: And so they're going to be up for adoption soon.
1: So tiny and so cute. And so shaky.
0: You guys are color coordinated today, and since we are at a thrift shop, I think that's very important.
2: Well, yes, it is. Yeah. Color coordination is very important.
1: Yeah. Yes, fashion. It's our middle name. Aww. It's our passion.
2: All right, Dave is set for the rest of the day.
1: Yeah, right? I'm going to put down the microphone so I can pay attention to the puppy, because that's all that matters right now.
3: You know, this is such a difficult broadcast today, because we're sitting right at the front. People are coming at us. They're coming in. They want to go ahead and buy stuff. They want to support the animals. Next thing you know, you got Chihuahuas flying all over the place. We got cute little kitty cats. All the things are happening, Scotty.
2: And you can be a part of it, too, until 4 o'clock today. Like I said, it is part of Airwaves for Animals. In fact, make sure you get here before 3 and enter to win the second Super Thrift Market Sweep. A six-year-old Iris had her name drawn out of the bucket. She had a minute, 4 seconds to go collect all sorts of toys and stuffies and puzzles. You could have that minute and 4 seconds, too.
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0: My name is Anna Schwabe. I'm a licensed wildlife rehabilitator and the supervisor of the WHS Wildlife Rehabilitation Center. One thing I'd like folks to know is that wildlife rehabilitation is a profession, and it requires unique skills, advanced training, and specialized equipment and diet items. We often admit patients who, well-meaning but unlicensed people, have attempted to treat or raise themselves, and these patients almost always have serious and often untreatable health problems as a result of unprofessional care. One of the nastiest and unfortunately most common maladies we see is called metabolic bone disease, a condition resulting from inappropriate nutrition, which presents as brittle bone deformities that often fracture, leaving the animal debilitated and in pain from dozens of fractures across their body. This disease is not reversible, and it is one of the major reasons that wildlife needing care should always come to professionals for care immediately. This is what we're here for. I want to remind folks that care for wild animals is not the same as care for apparently similar species of domestic animals, and the best thing for a wild animal in need of help is to bring them to a licensed professional. Your support of WHS helps us provide professional, humane care for wildlife in need.
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2: At some point, we get to announce a final number, and that number is going to be different because you donated. 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

0: 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It's Dave, Allen, Scotty Van Drivers here, the whole crew from Cafe, and the Watkin Humane Society.
1: And Bobby Ruth, who's our guest today, who is the owner of Radiant Heart. And if you've never heard of that, you're lucky. But if you're a pet owner, you probably will. Hi, Bobby Ruth.
2: Hey, Dave.
1: We took both of our dogs to Radiant Heart after they passed because you are a crematorium for dogs. Is that the right way to say it?
2: Yeah, we're a cremation service and memorials. It's Radiant Heart Pet Cremation and Memorials. So we're an on-site cremation service, but we also have a beautiful selection of curated memorials. We're kind of like a little pet-only funeral home.
1: Yeah, well, and it feels very much like that because you're very respectful to the pet, and it really feels like they're being taken care of even after they're gone.
2: Yeah, no, that is our job. And there's this, we have this amazing team of people who, you know, are really good at what they do and care desperately about getting things right for the pet parent. And they bring a lot of joy into the work. I think most people would be really surprised to hear that there is a lot of joy at Radiant Heart. And I think actually most people feel it when they come in. We've got a beautiful facility, which is actually under renovation right now. We just took over the adjacent suite, and so we're slowly but surely painting and putting down new carpet. And so it's kind of, we have these, please excuse our dust notes all over the place, but it's a great place.
3: So what is that process? When somebody loses a pet, what do they do? I mean, you're going through that, and you're in a heightened stress situation.
2: Exactly. So, and our job is to take that stress off your shoulders as much as possible. So 70% of our clients come to us directly from the veterinary services that we work with, mm-hmm. like animal emergency care, Madrona Veterinary Hospital, that kind of thing, or Madrona Veterinary House Calls. And so... arrangements. So if their pet passes away at the vet, oftentimes pets are euthanized at the vet clinic or at home by an in-home pet euthanasia provider. Then those, we either pick up the pets or those pets come to us. And we always call the pet parent unless we're told not to. So we reach out, we confirm all of the details of their order. And really, almost every order that every pet that comes into our care is a special order. So lots of details because we offer a lot of things. But we also have folks that come directly to us. And we have an insane number of repeat clients because so many people in the Pacific Northwest have multiple pets. So, but it's very simple and we try to make it as easy as possible.
1: This ring that I wear on my right hand has the ashes of both Biscuit and Dexter in it. And
2: cool.
1: We got this from you at Radiant Heart.
2: Yeah.
1: You have all sorts of different options for what you can do with your pet's ashes, and this is what I chose.
2: Yeah, it's the Rocky Mountain ring, and it has two different colors of opal in it, and the cremated remains are actually inlaid underneath the opal. It's probably an Argentium silver ring, and quite popular. It's a good-looking ring.
1: It's reminiscent to me of what I loved most to do with my dogs, and that was go hiking.
2: Oh,
1: this is an outdoor scene on

0: this ring. Yes. And so it reminds me of them.
1: Excellent.
0: So thank you.
1: You're welcome.
0: And also thank you for being a huge sponsor of the Whatcom Humane Society, which is why you're here today.
1: Exactly. I mean, how lucky are we to have the Whatcom Humane Society? It's really, it's an extraordinary humane society. I don't think people really appreciate just how great it is and how effective and compassionate it is toward the community. So it's our privilege to help be a sponsor.
2: You just answered my question. I was going to ask, why do you think people should donate to the Whatcom Humane Society? And that's it right there.
0: Yeah, we are so lucky to have this organization, and not a lot of communities have an animal organization this well put together.
1: And operated, and with people who deeply care about what they do, and with somebody at the helm like Laura. You know, that's huge. What Laura does as an executive director is, it's quite amazing.
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0: Bobby Ruth from Radiant Heart, thank you so much for being here with us.
1: Thank you.
0: We are at the thrift shop location on Birchwood between Meridian and Northwest. 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

0: He could barely say good morning. And by spring, he was leading the class garden project. I know a child can feel it, whether a place was really built for them in mind. And this one is. Preschool through fifth grade, small class sizes, right here in Bellingham. Tuition is $500 a month because a school that welcomes everyone ought to be within reach for everyone. So come see us, whoever your child is. There's a seat here with their name on it. Whatcom Academy.
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1: We are heading toward 4 o'clock as the wrap-up of Airwaves for Animals. Trying to raise... No, not trying. Sorry, Dave. You corrected me on this earlier.
2: Thank you.
0: There is no try.
2: Right. Only do.
1: We are doing raise. until 4 o'clock. Trying to... Doing. Hitting that $50,000 goal.
2: I know we're here till 4, but I'm not counting down to 4. I'm counting down to 3. Because that's when the next supermarket, I'm sorry, super thrift store sweep is. And we had so much fun on the first one. I can't wait to do it again.
0: Yeah, absolutely we did. So get ready for that. Come down, sign up to win there. Come down, make a donation. Or just come down here to shop because there's some really cool stuff here.
2: Yeah, if you've never been here, this is a great thrift store. It really is. Whether

0: you're looking to donate stuff, which you can do here, or buy some stuff at amazing prices, the Whatcom County Thrift Store is the place. We are on Birchwood, right between Meridian and Northwest. Pretty easy to find. You know where the old Albertsons was that's now a great big ghost town? It's right next to that.
1: It's not a ghost town now. 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
0: Right, exactly. 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
1: Cafe 104.1. It is Dave, Alan, Scotty. We're all here today. And Paige from the Whatcom Humane Society. Paige, how's this whole thing going?
2: Oh my gosh, it's going so amazing, guys. I mean, you guys help us every year to make it just a fabulous two-day event. And today we're here at the thrift shop, so it's like extra special and extra wild, and everybody's loving it.
3: It's our third year, but it is our first time doing it from the thrift shop.
2: Yeah.
3: And this is fun. And you know what? I think this is... Maybe, as Alan pointed out earlier, maybe the most important thing we're doing all weekend, because it's great to raise the cash, and I know you need it, but people should know that this place is here, because it's a cool thrift shop, and I don't know how well-known it is.
2: Yeah, absolutely. I know we still get asked about it, but on Birchwood Avenue, we're here. We just expanded our shop, so it looks amazing. We have staff and volunteers who are here to help you every day find great things at great deals and help the animals while you're doing it.
1: Yeah, this looks like a, I don't mean to say real store, but it looks like kind of like a real store. I mean, right?
2: It Am is,
1: I right?
2: absolutely.
4: I get what you're saying. When you go into a thrift store, sometimes you just kind of look around. This is not that.
1: They are stocked here. They're stuffed.
3: You know what? I'm going to point out, though, they need to do some restocking, because I am noticing the shelves don't have nearly as much stuff on them as when we first got here. They're selling some stuff today.
2: Yeah, we've had an amazing couple of days since opening after the expansion, and we're just so excited. And yeah, all our volunteers and staff, they take such great pride in making this a welcoming, wonderful space.
4: So now when someone does want to donate, you want them to go around the back of the store?
2: Yeah, so we have a space back there for collecting all our inventory. It allows them to like assess everything, make sure it's all ready to come onto the floor. So that's where to go.
3: I want to point out that when you walk in, you're going to see a ton of purple shirts. Those are the volunteers for Whatcom Humane Society. And by the way, in the back room where you don't get to go, there's a whole bunch more purple shirts.
4: Yeah, there's a lot of people back there.
3: You have a lot of people volunteering their time to make this work.
2: Absolutely, yes. We have 1.5 staff members. Everyone else who keeps this place going is volunteers. So it's a sea of purple shirts. We could not do it without them. We love them dearly. It's amazing.
3: And if you would like to volunteer for the Whatcom Humane Society, they could use you.
4: You can use people here at the thrift store, but also all throughout your programs,
2: absolutely,
4: right?
2: Absolutely, yeah. We have about 500 volunteers across all our facilities and all our different programs. We absolutely need help to keep everything going. So.
4: Did you just say 500?
2: Uh-huh, yep.
4: Wow.
3: How amazing is that?
4: That's incredible.
3: Yeah. You want to be a part of helping out? You can volunteer, or you can make a donation. Cafe.com has all the details.

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0: Great stuff for your wardrobe here. This place is packed. As far as like options, right? I mean, sometimes you go into a thrift store, no disrespect to any thrift stores, but you know, there's not a lot of stuff on the shelf sometimes. And here, it's pretty full. There's clothing, there's knickknacks, and all kinds of crazy things. Even that bust we've been talking about.
1: I found a bust of Mozart, said it was?
2: It's Mozart.
1: I'm eyeballing that.
2: Yeah. I think you should walk out of here with it. We've seen a lot of people walk out with a whole lot of stuff. They got a little restocking to do here, but there's still plenty on the shelves. And I'll tell you what, if you're looking for something for Halloween, they've got tables full of Halloween stuff, even Thanksgiving stuff on the shelves already.
0: And all the purple tags have been popped for 50% off.
2: Wow. You only need $10.
0: Right?
1: I got to go see if that bust is a purple tag or not.
2: Hey,
0: go check it out.

0: knew it.
1: Yes, Bill Davis and my wife, Lisa McCoy, here at my side. Obviously, you know, we're here for the Whatcom Humane Society, trying to raise money for the puppy dogs, kitty cats, and all the animals during our radiothon, Airwaves for Animals. But Lisa, that's not the only way that people can donate.
2: Absolutely not. 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
1: Yeah, doesn't matter if it's a 2.5 pound bag or a 25 pound or 50 pound bag, they have that table set up in their lobby for donations. 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

0: Cafe 104.1. It's Dave, Alan, and Scotty. We're at the Whatcom Humane Society's thrift store. Let's go random. Excuse me, ma'am, right over here. Right over here. Let me say hi to you. What is your name?
1: Gina Mayfield.
0: Why did you come here?
1: Because we saw that it was new and improved.
0: Yeah, isn't it a pretty cool thrift store? If you look over yonder, look at all the extra stuff right over there.
1: Oh, we're excited. Is there animals here, too?
0: Oh, there's some animals right over there. We got a little puppy. We got little kittens over here. What are you in the market for today?
1: A cat.
0: A cat? We got the cutest.
1: My parents are looking for cats.
0: Oh, so. Yeah. All right. They're cat people. Parent, come over here. Are you a cat person?
2: Yes, definitely.
0: Do you live in a large shoe and do you have lots of cats?
2: Yeah.
0: All right. Perfect. What kind of cat are you looking for? They've the most beautiful little black kitty cat.
2: Oh, I've got all kinds of cats already. I don't need more.
3: You don't need more, but you're here to look at the cats.
2: Yeah.
3: Well, they're foster kittens.
4: How many do you have?
2: Well, now I only have three.
4: Oh, well, you're not the crazy cat lady yet.
2: I'm working on it.
4: Well, good luck.
0: Good to see you. Thanks for coming in.
2: Oh, you bet. Thank you.
0: All right. Nice people coming in here today.
3: Such a great place. Again, an expanded, just newly expanded into the new area that's all clothing. And remember, when you shop here, you're helping out the Whatcom Humane Society, which is what this weekend has been all about.
4: We just watched two people walk out with a big box full of stuff.
0: Yeah, they look happy, too. How do you get here? That's the real question, because we're not at the Humane Society. We're way over yonder.
3: We are on Birchwood in Bellingham between the Guide and Northwest Avenue. Think of the old Albertsons. We're just down the sidewalk from them.
0: All right, we're on the air till 4 o'clock, raising money for the Whatcom Humane Society with Cafe 104.
5: My rec league goalie says he plays for the love of the game. You gave up 6 goals last week, Steve. Maybe play to win, huh? Like with Bet365, I get paid the second my team goes a bit.

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3: Oh, you know what I did yesterday?
4: What?
3: I was in the mall.
4: Yeah.
3: And they got those big massage chairs.
4: Yes.
3: And I just decided, you know what? I'm just going to sit down. It looks comfy. And then $5.50 for a 15-minute massage.
4: Don't mind if I do.
3: I think I will.
5: Wow.
3: I did it. I turned the thing on and oh.
4: Did you take a nap?
3: It's so nice. That chair's got skills.
4: Well, that's nice to know that the mall chairs are adequate.
3: You know what? For $5.50, I thought that was a bargain.
5: See, I think it's one of those gifts, though, because you get lulled into thinking, God, if I had one of those, you're thinking every night, then that chair is going to become saying, well,
4: yeah.
5: You know, it's like being married for a long time. You know, it's like really exciting.
4: Say more. Like, you should definitely say more.
5: Why am I talking?
2: Cafe this morning.
5: A lot of therapy.
4: Massage therapy, obviously.
5: Yeah, that's what I was talking
4: that's
5: about.
4: Clearly.
5: I was just adding to what he said.
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0: My name is Andrea Merrill. I'm the Development Associate at the Whatcom Humane Society. If there's one thing that I wish people would know about the Whatcom Humane Society, it's just how many different types of animals we serve every single year. I have been at the Humane Society for 5 years. I have seen everything from emus to I shared my office with iguanas for a few weeks when I first started, rats, mice, all types of wildlife, farm animals. We've had horses at our farm for several years, pigs, goats, dogs, cats, and everything in between. We really care for every animal that comes through our doors.
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2: They say the holy water's watered down, and this town's lost its faith. Our colors will fade eventually, so if our time is running out, day after day, we'll make the mundane a masterpiece. Oh my, my, oh my, my love, I take one look at you.

0: Cafe 104.1. It's Dave, Allen, Scotty Van Driver, the whole crew from Cafe and the Joaquin Humane Society. We're into that final hour.
1: Yep, here we go. We got till 4 o'clock to raise $50,000. I think we're well on our way, but it's always when we eke out these last donations at the end that gets real nerve-wracking.
2: Well, it has been packed here at the Joaquin Humane Society thrift store. We're just about to run another super thrift market sweep.
1: Wow.
2: So right. we'll do that.
0: It went real well earlier today, so we're expecting big things this next go-around.
2: We'll find out how that goes. Talk to our winner coming up next.

0: Cafe 104.1. We just had a massive shopping spree here at the Humane Society's thrift shop.
1: Super thrift market sweep, which was an idea out of Laura Clark's mind because of supermarket sweep.
2: Donna, your name got drawn at random and you got to sweep for 1 minute and 4 seconds. What's the best thing you got?
3: Oh, I think the best thing, I don't know what I got.
2: It's all such a blur.
3: Yep.
1: She went after the puzzle section hard.
0: I'm not going to lie. You look like a professional shoplifter. I mean, you seem to know exactly what you wanted, and nobody really saw anything.
3: Well, it's a new layout. I didn't even know where my usual stuff was, just going for it. A little of this, a little of that.
0: Yeah, so you're a regular here at the thrift shop.
3: Oh, yeah.
2: Very good.
1: So why do you shop here?
3: Well, I really love supporting their work with animals and protecting animals, and I upcycle like crazy.
2: There's also a ton of great deals here. I mean, I was looking at the prices going, how are they making any money?
3: Because it comes from donations,
2: yep.
3: But still, it is a heck of a deal.
2: It is, and their staff is volunteers, so their overhead's pretty low, and so are their prices.
3: Yep. Great place. You ought to check it out.
0: Beautiful. Well, congratulations on that very impressive win.
3: Thank you.
2: It's the Super Thrift Store.
1: Super Thrift Market Suite.
2: There it is.
1: There you go.
2: Very good. We did it twice today. It was a ton of fun. All part of the Whatcom Humane Society's big weekend, our Radiothon airwaves for animals.
0: All right. Still time to make a donation. 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
1: 2080.
0: That's what I was going to say. I was trying to be more efficient there. Or we could go online.
2: Yep. 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
2: Yep. I adopted my first pet from the Humane Society, and I believe it was 1988, a cat named Corrigan. There was a pilot way back in the day called Wrong Way Corrigan because he flew the wrong direction. And this cat had been hit by a car, and he was okay, except that his perception was messed up. So if you called him, he would look for you in exactly the opposite direction. So he became Wrong Way Corrigan. That was my first cat from the Humane Society, and I have had an animal or two or four in my house ever since.
0: Wow, that's absolutely awesome. I love how they came up with a name, too. That was terrific.
1: And, you know, it's that long history of the good work that the Whatcom Humane Society does. We have seen it grow so much over the years.
2: Yeah, I mean, we talked earlier about how they used to be in that really run-down old building out by the airport, and they did their best out of there. They did good work, but all they were was an animal shelter. They would adopt out animals. They would take in animals. And now they have the nice new shelter, of course, and then also the wildlife center and the farm facility. They do animal control for the county. If it has to do with animals, domesticated or not, it goes through the Whatcom Humane Society.
1: And the thing is, we can't do that without donations from everybody.
0: Yeah, it takes a village, and over the

0: past 2 days. Our listeners and people from all around Watco and Skagit County have really stepped up.
1: Yeah. We are trying to get to $50,000 in just the next few minutes.
2: I feel like we have a responsibility as human beings to take care of these critters, because especially when it comes to the dogs and the cats, we domesticated them, right? We made them dependent on us. So it really is

0: So it really is incumbent on us to make sure that they are well taken care of. And that's what the Whatcom Humane Society is all about.
1: Yeah, absolutely. Great big thank you so far. Again, we're into our final minutes of this whole thing. We'll make the big announcement here coming up in just a few.

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0: Hey, it's Patrice from Cafe This Morning with Dave, Allen, and Patrice. I adopted my first dog, Ryder, from the Whatcom Humane Society. He gave me 13 years of joy, slobbers, and a lot of pet hair. 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Ryder crossed over that rainbow bridge to puppy heaven in 2016, and I'm so grateful for that lesson in unconditional love. 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
4: I got to say, I love this event, not only because we're doing a good thing for a good cause, but because we get to meet so many people, so many fellow animal lovers, so many people who are dedicated to making sure that the animals in Whatcom County are properly taken care of.
2: Yeah, we get to showcase the Humane Society and really truly shine a light on what they do, right? I mean, they're more than just cute puppies and kitty cats and adoptions with bunny rabbits. I mean, they do so much more all around the region.
3: And today's really kind of speaking to that, because the last few years we've done this, we've sent you out on, Alan, on animal control calls, and we've talked about adopting, gone to the farm facility, but we're at the thrift store, which is newly expanded just in the last couple days. This place is amazing.
4: Yeah, this is a really cool store. Lots of great deals. And, you know, it's a fundraiser for the Whatcom Humane Society. So whether you donate here or you shop here, you are helping animals.
2: Yeah, absolutely. And, of course, you know, you talk about me going on that call. We've stuffed Dave in a cage. You know,
3: got away without going in a cage this year.
4: Yeah, I know. I'm very disappointed.
2: Sure, we've hung out with puppies and kitty cats. We've met reptiles. We wrapped up Patrice in a ginormous snake. I mean, we've done a lot of things.
4: Right?
2: Yeah.
4: You know, you mentioned that it's more than just the cute puppies and kitties, but it's also the cute puppies and kitties.
2: Yes, it is. And, of course, just the other day, we were up north there in North Washington County in Everson. Scotty, you were riding a horse bareback, and you wrestled with a pig.
4: Wow.
3: Yeah, you just stood there taking pictures and video and laughing,
2: well,
3: right?
2: Again, just trying to go viral. Right, and the goats.
3: That was a great trip out to the farm facility and to meet Colton and all the animals out there.
2: Yeah, it's interesting. Here internally at the station, a lot of people don't know that we call you the goat, but it's for a completely different reason.
3: Yeah, I'm a goat.
4: Well, I'm glad you guys got to get out to the farm facility, because it really is a good example of people who are super dedicated to the work that they put in. You know, Colton lives out there. Right? Yeah. So he's on the job 24/7.
3: He's on the job all the time, yeah. And such a nice guy.
2: Pick up your phone, make that last second donation, 360-733-2080.
4: Yeah, or you can donate online. 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

0: Cafe 104.1. It's Dave, Alan, Scotty, and Laura Clark from the Whatcom Humane Society. All right, so this is our final break of the Radiothon. We're going to have the big announcement coming up on our show on Monday morning.
1: I'm excited. It's been such an amazing 2 days. I want to thank everybody who's come out, everybody who's donated monetary, everybody who's donated supplies, everybody who shopped at our thrift shop, the tattooist who was there all day yesterday, gave me a great awesome tattoo. Just what a wonderful, inspiring couple days. We're so lucky to have this community.
2: And you know, this community is really lucky to have you guys because, Dave, you put it great. Anything animal in Whatcom County is the Humane Society.
3: Yeah, wild, domestic, whatever it is. If it has to do with taking care of animals, the Whatcom Humane Society is behind it. And they do it with an army of volunteers. 500 volunteers who run this store that we're in right now, the thrift store, but also do so much at your Division Street shelter, the Wildlife Center, the farm facility. It's amazing how many hands go into making this all work.
1: Yeah, we have about 46 staff that I say are the heart of the organization, and then about 500 volunteers that I always say are the soul. Yes. And they work together and make amazing things happen for animals in need. And just, we're so grateful. And they can't do it without community support, and that's why this community is so special.
3: I think there are a whole lot of people who would love to have an organization like this where they live. And I don't know if people know how lucky we are to have this Humane Society here. If you're an animal lover, you can feel pretty good about how well taken care of animals are in Whatcom County.
1: Well, I just think that anybody that gets to live in this community feels lucky just for everything, right? Mm-hmm. And that includes all of you folks here at Cafe 104.1. You are the community support network for so many organizations, and we're just so grateful. So thank you guys for being a partner in this.
3: Well, what a great partnership it is. 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And by the way, if you meant to and you haven't yet, it's not too late.
2: That's right. 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You can do that through the weekend. And I have to say, as you're thanking us, we also have to thank you for bringing in cute cats and dogs every week. I mean, that is a highlight.
1: It's a struggle.
2: The station.
1: It's a struggle, but somebody's got to do it.
3: You know, I also want to thank Bill Davis, because the last couple of years, we didn't really invite him to play. And Bill was like, I also care about animals. I want to be a part of it. So

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0: Dave, Alan, and Patrice in the morning. 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
1: I thought until I was way too old to still think this, that a pony was a baby horse.
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